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1: Girl, she work the bowl, she break it down, she take it low, she's fine as hell, she's about to dough, doing a thing right on the floor, and money, money she making, look at the way she's shaking, make you wanna touch her, wanna taste her.

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Come, don't be afraid now, yeah. Yo, let me girl, we gotta feel it tone.

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Listen to the mariachi play at midnight. Are you with me? Are you with me?

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Jutrajni hitovi. 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Please don't stop the music. Maximum muzika.